flash away the emptiness of next morning. Me too, I realize I needed that drink. The battle stage, ghosts in the cigarette smoke. A quiet sound, just the singer scream his lungs out. Then she walks into the room, stealing every single pair of eyes. But she doesn't care, she just listened to that man.

This is Kevin Lee Karras from the world famous Real Lies, all the way from drizzly North London. 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Keep it locked.

Čeloch sme. 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I'm alive and I can feel it.

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What's a gadget and devices? And your mind is made of diamonds. Electric intertwining. Cut the silence.

time is just a feeling that we're mining. Make a plan and make it happen. What's a gadget and devices? And your mind is made of diamonds, electric intertwining. Cut the silence.

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Make a plan and make it happen. What's a gadget and devices? And your mind is made of diamonds. Electric intertwining. Cut the silence. And time is just a feeling that we're mining. We design it. Groove.

0: syna zodfoď a pozrie, jak sa tvárem, kto vie, či ten úsmev vydrží do konca prázdnin.
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2: 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If you could choose anyone, who would you choose? If you could go anywhere, where would you go? 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If you could do anything, what would you do?

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3: Yeah. 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
4: word.
3: What's up? Yeah, all that synthetic, all that computerized.
4: Yeah.
3: You know it serve a purpose. But you better not run wild with that.
4: Yeah.
3: There ain't nothing like the real thing to make you feel things.

practice any art. Music, singing, dancing, acting, drawing, painting, sculpture, poetry, fiction, essays, reportage. No matter how well or badly, not to get money and fame, but to experience becoming. To find out what's inside you, to make your soul grow. Seriously, I mean, starting right now, do art. And do it for the rest of your lives. 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

just your final decision. Precision engineering in another dimension. 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I knew it in my bones the moment I first clapped eyes on you. 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
1: Track s homeboyom. What's up?
2: Yeah, yeah, all that synthetic, all that computerized.
1: Yeah.
2: You know, it serve a purpose. But you better not run wild with that.
1: Yeah.
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0: 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And maybe the nightmare will die with you.
1: I don't know what the

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I've been doing a lot of thinking lately. I know the moves I'm supposed to make. And I know the board. And I've started to focus out beyond the edge of the board. At a bigger game. 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

0: 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Počúvaj, čo chceš.
1: It's a bigger operation. What's with all the speculation? Had to close the store for renovations. My cousin said storms, man, they're running out of patience, you know. Time to make a statement. Time to free my mind of limitations. Finesse the majors, that's my form of reparations. They said you can't slide, you're a treasure to the nation.